0: 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Und denkt daran, ab 17.30 Uhr am 7.5. ist wieder Stammtischzeit. Vielen Dank.
1: You know, it's hard to believe, but it was 35 years ago that I recorded a performance I did at the Greek Theater in Los Angeles, California. And they made a record of that performance and shipped it all over the world. It was to become maybe my most popular record ever. It was called Hot August Night. And the very first song from that show also was to gain popularity itself. And we'd like very much to do that first song for you here tonight.

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I'm sticking to you. So much is changing and moving so fast. But we don't need to hold on to old ways from the past. Though life is looking different from what it used to be, there's one thing you can count on, and that's my company.

0: 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Everything good just keeps getting better. The heaven of your love is my true home. I'm sticking to you,
1: sticking to you,
0: 'cause our fates are entwined. 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

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Buried in the rot gut gin. You played and lost, not won. You played a house that can't be beat. 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We're